0: shot, bad, bad, getting lit.
1: Bobby.
0: Love you vibe,
1: yeah.
0: We the best,
1: Bobby.
0: Give me the light,
1: yeah.
0: And we turn it up every time.
1: Every time.
0: And we bust it up, watch it,
1: watch it.
0: Ha!
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For Spanish, French too. I'm here with the Latinos. Welcome to me. No.

0: Lanzai, Pedro Capó, Georgie Noriega, REC 808, Shadow Towers, Puerto Rico.
1: Welcome to the paradise. Me not working hard. 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

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Whether life's disabilities left you outcast, bullied, or teased, rejoice and love yourself today, cause baby, you were born this way.

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1: Boy.
0: Love your vibe,
1: yeah.
0: We the best,
1: boy.
0: Give me the light,
1: yeah.
0: And we turn it up every time,
1: every time.
0: And we bust it up, watch it, I
1: watch it.
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3: Más música, escuchas Los 40, 101.7.